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3: Police are questioning a 26-year-old man in connection with the murder of Anne Widdecombe. The 78-year-old was found with serious injuries at her home on Dartmoor. The news has shocked politicians on all sides. Reform UK leader Nigel Farage says he's devastated.
4: This was somebody who gave her life to public service, to fighting for the things that she believed in. She herself would not have harmed a fly. And I'm deeply, deeply upset by the nature of her death.
3: Police in South Africa have arrested a man in connection with the triple murder of a woman and her two children near Bedford. Lead suspect Tasuma Zandile Tasuma, a Zimbabwean national, left the country via Heathrow Airport on a British passport last weekend. Top Boy actor Michael Ward's been found not guilty of rape. The 28-year-old had been accused of two charges of rape and three of sexual assault. And Arthur Ferry's Wimbledon run is over. That's the latest from Radio News Hub. I'm David Hall.
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3: A generally sunny morning for most places, but cloud with some rain across Scotland. Hot in the west, cooler in the east. Still a high of 33 degrees Celsius.

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3: Police are questioning a 26-year-old man on suspicion of the murder of Anne Widdecombe. The 78-year-old was found dead at her home on Dartmoor with serious injuries. Prime Minister Sir Keir Starmer says he's deeply saddened.
4: This is really shocking news. And my thoughts, I think all of our thoughts, will be with the family and friends of Anne Widdecombe at this awful time for them. Anne was a distinguished politician over many, many years with many achievements. And it's a huge, huge loss.
3: The suspect in the triple murder of a woman and her two children near Bedford has been arrested in South Africa. Tasuma Zandal Tasuma, a Zimbabwean national, had fled the country last weekend. Two brothers have been jailed for life after a spree of violent robberies targeting gay men. Michael and Anthony Stewart killed civil servant Anthony Littler in May 1984. And Prince Harry, his wife Meghan, and their children Archie and Lilibet have visited King Charles and Queen Camilla at Highgrove House. That's the latest from Radio News Hub. I'm David Hall.
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3: A generally sunny morning for most places, but cloud with some rain across Scotland. Hot in the west, cooler in the east. Still a high of 33 degrees Celsius.

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3: Police are questioning a 26-year-old man in connection with the murder of Anne Widdecombe. The 78-year-old was found with serious injuries at her home on Dartmoor. The news has shocked politicians on all sides. Reform UK leader Nigel Farage says he's devastated.
4: This was somebody who gave her life to public service, to fighting for the things that she believed in. She herself would not have harmed a fly. And I'm deeply, deeply upset by the nature of her death.
3: Police in South Africa have arrested a man in connection with the triple murder of a woman and her two children near Bedford. Lead suspect Tasuma Zandile Tasuma, a Zimbabwean national, left the country via Heathrow Airport on a British passport last weekend. Top Boy actor Michael Ward's been found not guilty of rape. The 28-year-old had been accused of two charges of rape and three of sexual assault. And Arthur Ferry's Wimbledon run is over. That's the latest from Radio News Hub. I'm David Hall.
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3: A generally sunny morning for most places, but cloud with some rain across Scotland. Hot in the west, cooler in the east. Still a high of 33 degrees Celsius.
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3: Police are questioning a 26-year-old man on suspicion of the murder of Anne Widdecombe. The 78-year-old was found dead at her home on Dartmoor with serious injuries. Prime Minister Sir Keir Starmer says he's deeply saddened.
4: This is really shocking news. And my thoughts, I think all of our thoughts, will be with the family and friends of Anne Widdecombe at this awful time for them. Anne was a distinguished politician over many, many years with many achievements. And it's a huge, huge loss.
3: The suspect in the triple murder of a woman and her two children near Bedford has been arrested in South Africa. Tasuma Zandal Tasuma, a Zimbabwean national, had fled the country last weekend. Two brothers have been jailed for life after a spree of violent robberies targeting gay men. Michael and Anthony Stewart killed civil servant Anthony Littler in May 1984. And Prince Harry, his wife Meghan and their children Archie and Lilibet have visited King Charles and Queen Camilla at Highgrove House. That's the latest from Radio News Hub. I'm David Hall.
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3: A generally sunny morning for most places, but cloud with some rain across Scotland. Hot in the west, cooler in the east. Still a high of 33 degrees Celsius.
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3: Police are questioning a 26-year-old man on suspicion of the murder of Anne Widdecombe. The 78-year-old was found dead at her home on Dartmoor with serious injuries. Prime Minister Keir Starmer says he's deeply saddened.
4: This is really shocking news. And my thoughts, I think all of our thoughts, will be with the family and friends of Anne Widdecombe at this awful time for them. Anne was a distinguished politician over many, many years with many achievements. And it's a huge, huge loss.
3: The suspect in the triple murder of a woman and her two children near Bedford has been arrested in South Africa. Tasuma Zandile Tasuma, a Zimbabwean national, had fled the country last weekend. Two brothers have been jailed for life after a spree of violent robberies targeting gay men. Michael and Anthony Stewart killed civil servant Anthony Littler in May 1984. And Prince Harry, his wife Meghan, and their children Archie and Lilibet have visited King Charles and Queen Camilla at Highgrove House. That's the latest from Radio News Hub. I'm David Hall.
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3: A generally sunny morning for most places, but cloud with some rain across Scotland. Hot in the west, cooler in the east. Still a high of 33 degrees Celsius.

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3: A 26-year-old man is in custody for questioning after being arrested on suspicion of murdering former MP and MEP Anne Widdecombe. Johnny Holmes has more.
4: The ex-Tory prisons minister was found dead at her home in Hayter on Dartmoor on Thursday after sustaining serious injuries. Miss Widdecombe, who was 78, later became a Brexit Party MEP and subsequently a Reform UK spokeswoman. Police say the case of her death isn't being treated as terrorism and there's no information at this time to suggest it was a politically motivated crime.
3: The US has demanded Iran must publicly state the Strait of Hormuz is open and that ships using the vital waterway will not be attacked. It comes after Donald Trump said in no uncertain terms was the ceasefire over. And Pitbull has set the Guinness World Record for the largest gathering of people wearing bald caps. Over 22,000 fans were counted wearing the caps ahead of his British summertime headline set. That's the latest from Radio News Hub. I'm Holly Hughes.
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3: Widespread sunshine across much of the UK today, but the risk of low cloud in some parts. Staying breezy and hot as the heatwave continues with highs of 33 degrees Celsius.
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3: A man who was arrested on suspicion of murdering former MP and MEP Anne Widdecombe has been released from custody and is no longer part of the investigation. Johnny Holmes has more.
4: Miss Widdecombe was 78 when she was found dead at her home in Hayter on Dartmoor on Thursday. Devon and Cornwall police say her death isn't being treated as suspicious at this time. The ex-Tory prisons minister had later become a Brexit Party MEP and a Reform UK spokeswoman. She also starred in Strictly Come Dancing and Celebrity Big Brother.
3: Donald Trump has warned Iran against any plans to assassinate him, telling Tehran that the US Army would completely decimate and destroy all areas of the country in return. Retaliation. His comments come after the funeral of Iran's late supreme leader saw open calls for Mr. Trump's death. And the Guinness World Record for the largest gathering of people wearing bald caps has been made at Pitbull's BST set in Hyde Park. That's the latest from Radio News Hub. I'm Holly Hughes.
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3: Widespread sunshine across much of the UK today, but the risk of low cloud in some parts. Staying breezy and hot as the heatwave continues with highs of 33 degrees Celsius.
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6: 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Good morning to you this Saturday breakfast. It's Dan Westwood here. 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

0: Very big hello to you this morning. Do hope you're well. Saturday breakfast. Listen, it's great to have you with me here at Gorgeous. Stan Westwood, all the way till 10 this morning. And just like the weather, we have got red hot bangers all day long.
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Good morning to you. You're listening to Gorgeous Radio with me, Dan Westwood, taking you nicely, I'm going to say, all the way till 10 before Steve Brooks takes over this morning. Loads more on the way, including the latest in showbiz news. That's right after this from Mr. Niall Horan.

0: all the time. If this song is not making you smile this morning, well, then this is all I've got for you. Listen, the soundtrack to summer this morning here at Gorgeous Radio. It's Dan Westwood in for breakfast, taking you nicely all the way till 10. 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
1: news. Madonna has become the first US female artist to earn a number one album across five decades. The Queen of Pop secured her 13th chart-topping album with Confessions 2. She now equals Elvis Presley's record and is in fifth place as the artist with the most UK number one albums ever. Sam Fender and Olivia Dean have also made chart history after their song Rain Me In became the longest-running number one single of all time by a British act. With 16 weeks at the top of the UK charts, the duet has surpassed Wet Wet Wet's Love Is All Around from 1994 and equaled Canadian singer Bryan Adams's Everything I Do It For You. Dame Judi Dench has revealed she squeezed a dead rat through her neighbour's door during her childhood. The 91-year-old says she undertook the prank as her brothers would never get their balls given back when they knocked them over the fence while playing cricket. And the Duke of Sussex is to appear on the Celebrity Traitors winner Joe Marler Will See You Now podcast. He'll appear on Monday to mark 1 year before the Invictus Games begin. Showbiz
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4: 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National Highways. And what's that? 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
5: 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And here's Nikki, driving off for a morning coffee. You know the drill, Nikki. Allow at least 1.5 metres when overtaking cyclists, or more if driving over 30 miles per hour. 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Whoever you meet, travel like you know them. 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

I don't know about you, but this song matches the weather. I'm thinking road trip, roof down, supergrass, all right, here at Gorgeous Radio. It's Dan Westwood in for breakfast. I do hope you're well. Hope your morning and your Saturday, more importantly, is off to a cracking start. And if not, I've got all the bangers you need to cheer up. Bangers just like this one from Miles Smith.

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3: A 26-year-old man has been released after being arrested on suspicion of murdering former MP and MEP Anne Widdecombe. Johnny Holmes has more.
4: The ex-Tory prisons minister was found dead at her home in Hayter on Dartmoor on Thursday after sustaining serious injuries. Miss Widdecombe, who was 78, later became a Brexit Party MEP and subsequently a Reform UK spokeswoman. Police say the case of her death isn't being treated as terrorism and there's no information at this time to suggest it was a politically motivated crime.
3: Health officials have raised concerns over the low numbers of people in their 50s taking part in bowel cancer screening. It comes as figures suggest a little over half of 54-year-olds completed at-home testing kits last year. And Pitbull has set the Guinness World Record for the largest gathering of people wearing bald caps. Over 22,000 fans were counted wearing the caps ahead of his British summertime headline set in Hyde Park. That's the latest from Radio News Hub. I'm Holly Hughes.
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3: Widespread sunshine across much of the UK today, but the risk of low cloud in some parts. Staying breezy and hot as the heatwave continues with highs of 33 degrees Celsius.
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0: Good morning, you lovely lot, and even bigger hello and good morning if you've only just joined us. It is the weekend, Saturday. We are kicking off breakfast right here on Gorgeous Radio. Tate McRae, Craig David and Gabrielle are all still to come right here on Gorgeous Radio, so do not be going anywhere.
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3: 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And here's Nikki, driving off for a morning coffee. You know the drill, Nikki. Allow at least 1.5 metres when overtaking cyclists, or more if driving over 30 miles per hour. And for horse riders, like Joe on Daisy here, slow down to under 10 miles per hour and allow at least 2 metres. Whoever you meet, travel like you know them. 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

0: back-to-back bangers this breakfast. Try saying that with a mouthful. Stan Westwood here, Gorgeous Radio, in for breakfast. The Beach Boys there, and before that, Ray. And before that, a little bit of Craig David. If it's bangers that you like, you're in the best possible place. There is lots more on the way. But now, let's get the latest in showbiz. Showbiz.
1: News. Madonna has become the first US female artist to earn a number one album across five decades. The Queen of Pop secured her 13th chart-topping album with Confessions 2. She now equals Elvis Presley's record and is in fifth place as the artist with the most UK number one albums ever. Sam Fender and Olivia Dean have also made chart history after their song Rain Me In became the longest-running number one single of all time by a British act. With 16 weeks at the top of the UK charts, the duet has surpassed Wet Wet Wet's Love Is All Around from 1994 and equaled Canadian singer Bryan Adams's Everything I Do, I Do It For You. Dame Judi Dench has revealed she squeezed a dead rat through her neighbour's door during her childhood. The 91-year-old says she undertook the prank as her brothers would never get their balls given back when they knocked them over the fence while playing cricket. And the Duke of Sussex is to appear on the Celebrity Traitors winner Joe Marler Will See You Now podcast. He'll appear on Monday to mark 1 year before the Invictus Games begin. Showbiz
2: News. Gorgeous.
3: Animals can't speak to drivers, but if they could, they would be asking us, telling us by the sounds of it, to put our litter and fruit waste in the bin. Because roadside litter kills an estimated 3 million animals every year. No wonder they sound miffed. So let's lend them a paw. Let's take our rubbish with us and bin it properly. National Highways. And what's that? 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

It is the weekend. Stan Westwood here, taking you nicely and steering the ship here at Gorgeous Radio all the way till 10 this morning before Steve Brooks takes over. But do stay with us all weekend here at Gorgeous. All your favourite bangers, just like that one from Mike and the Mechanics. And before that, Jay-Z and Alicia Keys. Loads more on the way, so do not be gone.

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3: A 26-year-old man arrested on suspicion of murdering former MP and MEP Anne Widdecombe has been released from custody and is no longer part of the investigation. The ex-Tory prisons minister was found dead at her home in Hayter-on-Dartmoor on Thursday after sustaining serious injuries. US President Donald Trump has threatened Iran after open calls for his killing at the funeral of their supreme leader. Mr. Trump made the comments on his Truth Social after senior US officials demanded that Iran make a public statement. And as England prepare for their crucial World Cup quarter-final, Radio News Hub has been speaking to John Stones' father. He says he's hoping for another good result tonight as England take on Norway in Miami.
4: It's a lovely, fast, open play from end to end. None of this feigned injury that spoils the game. And we have some really good officials who let the game flow. I think that we can do it, and I think we've got some players in there who can upset Norway.
3: That's the latest from Radio News Hub. I'm Holly Hughes.
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3: Widespread sunshine across much of the UK today, but the risk of low cloud in some parts. Staying breezy and hot as the heatwave continues with highs of 33 degrees Celsius.
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6: 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Just got 9 on the clock, Saturday Breakfast. Dan Westwood in the hot seat. Great to have you with me this morning. Taking you all the way till 10 right here on Gorgeous Radio.

0: Very big hello to you this Saturday breakfast. Dan Westwood in for breakfast right here on Gorgeous Radio, taking you all the way till 10 this morning. Loads more on the way, so I'll see you the other side of this.
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8: Animals can't speak to drivers. But if they could, they would be asking us, telling us by the sounds of it, to put our litter and fruit waste in the bin. Because roadside litter kills an estimated 3 million animals every year. No wonder they sound miffed. So let's lend them a paw. Let's take our rubbish with us and bin it properly. National Highways. And what's that? They said thanks very much.

Duncan and the boys from Blue with One Love, the Saturday breakfast right here on Gorgeous Radio. Stan Westwood here, very big hello and good morning to you. Currently on a UK tour with the boys from 911. Backstage stories and shenanigans, that's all I'm saying. Loads more on the way, speaking of showbiz, loads more on the way, including the latest in showbiz news. That's right after this from Alex Warren.

0: Madonna has become the first US female artist to earn a number one album across 5 decades. The Queen of Pop secured her 13th chart-topping album with Confessions 2. She now equals Elvis Presley's record and is in 5th place as the artist with the most UK number one albums ever. Sam Fender and Olivia Dean have also made chart history after their song Rain Me In became the longest-running number one single of all time by a British act. With 16 weeks at the top of the UK charts, the duet has surpassed Wet Wet Wet's Love Is All Around from 1994 and equaled Canadian singer Bryan Adams's Everything I Do It For You. Dame Judi Dench has revealed she squeezed a dead rat through her neighbour's door during her childhood. The 91-year-old says she undertook the prank as her brothers would never get their balls given back when they knocked them over the fence while playing cricket. And the Duke of Sussex is to appear on the Celebrity Traitors winner Joe Marler Will See You Now podcast. He'll appear on Monday to mark 1 year before the Invictus Games begin.
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4: 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And here's Nikki, driving off for a morning coffee. 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
5: Oh. Animals can't speak to drivers. But if they could, they would be asking us, telling us by the sounds of it, to put our litter and fruit waste in the bin. Because roadside litter kills an estimated 3 million animals every year. No wonder they sound miffed. So let's lend them a paw. Let's take our rubbish with us and bin it properly. National Highways. And what's that? They said thanks very much.

Massive thank you once again for keeping me company over breakfast. I've been Dan Westwood here at Gorgeous Radio. Do stay with us as Steve Brooks is sitting in for Jordan and Sue next, and I'll be over on Gorgeous Radio Extra tomorrow from 4 with a rather special guest, Darren Brown. You do not want to miss it.

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3: A man arrested on suspicion of murdering former MP and MEP Anne Widdecombe has been released from police custody. It comes after the ex-Tory prisons minister was found dead at her home in Hayter-on-Dartmoor after sustaining serious injuries. Reform UK leader Nigel Farage says he's devastated.
4: I was expecting to see her in Clacton over the course of the next few days. Sadly, that is not going to happen. Rest in peace, Anne. Remarkable, principled woman, and a truly dreadful way to die.
3: Donald Trump has warned Iran against any plans to assassinate him, telling Tehran that the US Army would completely decimate and destroy all areas of the country in retaliation. His comments come after the funeral of Iran's late supreme leader saw open calls for Mr. Trump's death. And the Guinness World Record for the largest gathering of people wearing bald caps has been made at Pitbull's BST set in Hyde Park. With over 22,000 people in caps, Pitbull said thank you to the Baldies. That's the latest from Radio News Hub. I'm Holly Hughes.
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3: Rather cloudy with showery rain across some parts, but generally sunny elsewhere as the heatwave continues across England and Wales. Slight breeze in other areas and highs of 33 degrees Celsius.
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Kylie Minogue and Come Into My World. She made a surprise appearance during a concert by Snow Patrol in London recently. They performed their collaboration called These Alarms for the very first time. Well, good morning. How are you today? Many thanks to Dan Westwood for breakfast. An outstanding job this morning. And he'll be back again next Saturday morning very early. And if you want to hear him or any of us again, because you just miss us so much, just head over to our website, gorgeous.radio, click on the On Demand button, and you should be able to find Dan or any of us there. It's Gorgeous Radio on a Saturday morning, and it's Steve Brooks in for Jordan and Sue. And I was trying to be like the two of them. I was trying to get into the spirit of what they do, but it's not been working so well, so I've kind of given up. I tried to sound like Jordan, but to be honest, my voice is far too butch, and I even tried on one of Sue's dresses.

0: George Ezra and Blame It On Me. It's Steve on Saturday with Steve Brooks in for Jordan and Sue on Gorgeous. And if you want to know where they are today, I'm going to tell you very soon. It's Saturday the 11th of July 2026, and it's the 192nd day of the year with 173 days left to go. And today we're celebrating National Mojito Day. Cheers, everybody. I do love a mojito. Is it too early? I don't think so. It's National Blueberry Muffin Day. It's World Population Day. World Rum Day. Cheers, everybody. It's National Swimming Pool Day. International Essential Oils Day. National Cheer Up the Lonely Day. And it's International Skinny Dip Day. Cheeky. 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

That's Perry and Tears. It's Steve on Saturday with Steve Brooks in for Jordan and Sue on Gorgeous. And I did mention that I tell you why they're not here today. I can't say too much because I've had to sign legal documents, but gather round and I'll fill you in on what I can. Something bad happened here recently, and there's an ongoing court case, and as a result, Jordan is not allowed within a 5-mile radius of Gorgeous Radio Towers. This means that for the foreseeable future, he won't be on the radio, I'm afraid. Sue's taken the opportunity to have a nice long holiday. So you've got me today, and that's as much as I'm allowed to tell you.

0: The summer sound of gorgeous radio, that's Gabrielle and Sunshine. It's Steve on Saturday on Gorgeous, and what's going on today? Let's have a little look. Well, the big event, obviously, is the World Cup, with England meeting Norway tonight at the Hard Rock Stadium in Miami Gardens, Florida, with both teams fighting for a place in the semi-final. Kickoff is at 10 p.m. UK time, so by midnight, hopefully, we should know the outcome. I'll have more details on that a little bit later. Other things going on today include a candlelit tribute to Ed Sheeran and Coldplay at the Central Hall, Westminster in London. That sounds really good. And it's ladies' singles final at Wimbledon this afternoon.
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The planet's most recent celebrity bride. That's Taylor Swift, and I knew it, I knew you, from Toy Story 5. I heard Craig Dane talking on The Big Drive Home the other day about how he wanted to go and watch that film. So if anybody wants to take him on a date, send a message on the Gorgeous app. He'll kill me for that. It's Steve on Saturday with Steve Brooks in for Jordan and Sue, and it's Gorgeous Radio. In the next hour, I'll have more facts about that football match tonight. Nothing too heavy, though. And I'll also have music from Fats and Small and Years and Years. If you're in the car, just make sure the window's open and the volume is up, and then everybody will get to hear how good Gorgeous Radio is and what amazing music we play, including this from Coldplay.

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3: An 18-year-old has died at a reservoir in Greater Manchester. Police found the man unresponsive in the water at Doveston Reservoir in Oldham as he was pronounced dead at the scene. Inquiries are ongoing. A 26-year-old man arrested on suspicion of murdering former MP and MEP Anne Widdecombe has been released from custody and is no longer part of the investigation. The ex-Tory prisons minister was found dead at her home in Hayter on Dartmoor on Thursday after sustaining serious injuries. And England fans will be able to stay in the pub until after Saturday night's game with Norway is over. The government say pubs can stay open until 30 minutes after the final whistle has blown. England's Nico O'Reilly says the team know it won't be an easy match.
4: Yeah, of course, they've done very well creating history. They've had a great tournament and we know they're a good team with excellent players all around the pitch. And yeah, I don't think we really focus on favourites and who's better at this, who's better at that. We just go into the game with a game plan.
3: That's the latest from Radio News Hub. I'm Holly Hughes.
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3: Rather cloudy with showery rain across some parts, but generally sunny elsewhere as the heatwave continues across England and Wales. Slight breeze in other areas and highs of 33 degrees Celsius.
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7: When I first started on the radio about 25 years ago, I worked on a small station in Glasgow and I did a show on a Saturday from 11 till 3. Being on at this time takes me back.

Shakira and Hips Don't Lie with Fats and Small before that. The football tonight is between England and Norway, as if you needed reminding, and I thought a few facts might be interesting today. The two teams have met many times, with England holding the overall advantage in the head-to-head record. One of Norway's famous wins was in 1993, when they beat England 2-1 in a World Cup qualifier in Oslo, and Graham Taylor was the manager back then, and Norway have never reached a World Cup final, whereas England have. It's Steve on Saturday on Gorgeous with Steve Brooks in for Jordan and Sue, and this is the amazing George Benson.

0: Years and Years and Eyes Shut. It's Steve on Saturday on Gorgeous. Good morning. Hope you're doing well this morning. Celebrity birthdays today include Craig Charles from Red Dwarf. He's 62. Caroline Quentin is 66. Mark Lester, who is Oliver, he's 68. Giorgio Armani is 92. And Suzanne Vega is 67. If it's your birthday today, a massive happy birthday from me. And I hope you have a fabulous day. And your special birthday present from me is an amazing song from the 1990s. I've got Janet Jackson and Luther Vandross all wrapped up for you with a big red bow next.
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3: You're both on the same road. Same tarmac, same rules. Just a different number of wheels. Motorbikes aren't in your way. They're on their way. Just like you. So use your mirrors. Check before you manoeuvre. And be aware of motorbikes. Because when we look out for each other, everyone gets where they're going safely. Motorbike safety. It's on all of us. National Highways.
1: Turn

Niall Horan and Taste So Good on Gorgeous Radio. Saturday morning, I'm trying not to say Sunday. I hope it's going well for you today. I don't know about you, but my Saturday is all about doing chores. After I finish here, for example, I've got to go and do a big supermarket shop and then go home and put the washing on. Is that what you're up to? Or are you doing something far more glamorous? At least the fridges and the freezers in the supermarket will be working, so it should be nice and cool. Although I have to say, I am loving this weather. It's hot and sunny all over the country today, so slap on the Factor 50 and make the most of it.

0: to, and beautiful day. It's been Great British Pea Week this week, so I thought I'd ask you a question about the garden pea to see if your grey matter's working this morning. Here's your question. According to the Hans Christian Andersen fairy tale, The Princess and the Pea, how many mattresses were stacked on top of the single hidden pea? According to the fairy tale, The Princess and the Pea, how many mattresses were stacked on top of the single hidden pea? I'll give you the answer in the next hour. It's Gorgeous Radio with Steve Brooks, and fairly close to their 30th anniversary. I'll play you the Spice Girls next.
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Walk the Moon and Shut Up and Dance. It's Gorgeous Radio with Steve on Saturday, and it's Steve Brooks in for Jordan and Sue. In the next hour, I'll have music from Wilson Phillips and Tears for Fears, and I'll also have the answer to the question, how many mattresses were stacked on top of the single hidden pea in the fairy tale The Princess and the Pea? It's non-stop excitement. This is Ed Sheeran.

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3: A young man has died at a reservoir in Greater Manchester as police urge the public to consider the dangers of open water swimming in the heat. Emergency services responded to the incident at Doveston Reservoir in Oldham at around 7 p.m. on Friday. They found the man unresponsive in the water and he was pronounced dead at the scene. Inquiries are ongoing. The man arrested on suspicion of the murder of former MP Anne Widdecombe has been released from custody. Police say the 26-year-old is no longer part of the investigation. It comes after the 78-year-old ex-Tory prisons minister was found dead with serious injuries at her home in Hatel on Dartmoor. And health officials have raised concerns over the low numbers of people in their 50s taking part in bowel cancer screening. It comes as figures suggest a little over half of 54-year-olds completed at-home testing kits last year, compared to almost three-quarters of people in their 70s. That's the latest from Radio News Hub. I'm Holly Hughes.
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3: Rather cloudy with showery rain across some parts, but generally sunny elsewhere as the heatwave continues across England and Wales. Slight breeze in other areas and highs of 33 degrees Celsius.
0: Steve Brooks.
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5: 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Hello, you. The answer to that quiz question in about 10 minutes after we've had tracks from Wilson Phillips and Charles and Eddie.
1: Gorgeous.
0: Gorgeous.

JLS and Beat again on Gorgeous. It's Steve on Saturday with Steve Brooks in for Jordan and Sue. And about 20 minutes ago, I set you a little quiz question. It's been Great British Pea Week this week, so the question I set you was, according to the Hans Christian Andersen fairy tale, The Princess and the Pea, how many mattresses were stacked on top of the single hidden pea? The answer is 20. If you said that, well done. You can treat yourself to something cold from the fridge.

0: for fears, and everybody wants to rule the world. So I'm guessing that you know that it's England versus Norway in the World Cup tonight. And as far as Norway are concerned, their greatest footballing legend is Erling Haaland, one of the world's most prolific goal scorers. And up against him for England, we have the likes of Harry Kane and Jude Bellingham. Come on, England, I know you can do this. Kick-off tonight is at 10 p.m, and I'm going to try and watch it, although I do have to be up early in the morning to come in here for 8 o'clock. They work me so hard, you know. Gorgeous Radio with Steve Brooks in for Jordan and Sue, and I'll play you D-Light next.
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3: 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Is the sound of saying, I got you, mate? Is the sound of mates enjoying even more of this? Is the sound of mates getting home instead of here? Click your seatbelt, because you're twice as likely to be killed or seriously injured if you don't think.

Ray and Where Is My Husband, all in capitals. She's so angry. Wouldn't want to get on the wrong side of her. Gorgeous Radio with Steve Brooks in for Jordan and Sue. And on television tonight, you can see the film Mrs. Harris Goes to Paris on Channel 4 at 6.45. FIFA World Cup 2026, Norway versus England, is on ITV1 starting at 8.45 tonight. And if you want to avoid the football, the film Pretty Woman is on BBC One at 10.25. 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It's the brilliant Teddy Swims on Gorgeous.

0: the summer sound of Gorgeous Radio, and that's Edward Meyer and Stereo Love. Gorgeous Radio, and it's Steve on Saturday with Steve Brooks in for Jordan and Sue. Jordan's currently locked up for doing something bad, and Sue is sitting by a pool somewhere enjoying a drink with an umbrella in it. Good for her. Your lineup for the rest of the day on Gorgeous is Sammy Kay at 1 o'clock and Jenny Homant at 4, and they'll look after you for your Saturday afternoon. And I'll play you Robin S in just a minute.
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so love that song. It's Somba and Homewrecker. So there you go. That's your Steve on Saturday. I'm Steve Brooks. Thanks for your company today. In the next 20 minutes, you'll hear amazing songs from Bon Jovi and Aztec Camera and a little song to get us in the mood for tonight. I'll be back tomorrow morning from 8 o'clock with the lie-in, the oldies hour and a mystery lyric. Enjoy the rest of your day and I'll see you in the morning. I'll leave you today with the amazing Miley Cyrus. Sammy Kaye's next.

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3: A man who was arrested on suspicion of murdering former MP and MEP Anne Widdecombe has been released from custody and is no longer part of the investigation. Johnny Holmes has more.
4: Miss Widdecombe was 78 when she was found dead at her home in Hayter on Dartmoor on Thursday. Devon and Cornwall police say her death isn't being treated as suspicious at this time. The ex-Tory prisons minister had later become a Brexit Party MEP and a Reform UK spokeswoman. She also starred in Strictly Come Dancing and Celebrity Big Brother.
3: A young man has died at a reservoir in Greater Manchester, as police urge the public to consider the dangers of open water swimming in the heat. Emergency services responded to the incident at Doveston Reservoir in Oldham at around 7pm last night. And Pitbull has set the Guinness World Record for the largest gathering of people wearing bald caps ahead of his BST headline at Hyde Park. That's the latest from Radio News Hub. I'm Holly Hughes.
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3: The heatwave continues across much of the UK into the afternoon, but seeing cloud along some parts and a gentle breeze. Still feeling hot with highs of 33 degrees Celsius.
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8: 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Thanks to Steve Brooks for sitting in for Jordan and Sue. Great show, Stevie all. Right, it's a hot one. It certainly is. And this is one you can relate to. We're kicking off with Inner Circle.
0: This is Gorgeous.

There you go, that was Sexy Love. Oh, indeed. You're listening to me, Sammy K, here on Gorgeous Radio. How have you been? Welcome to the show. It's great to have you here, as always. And once again, just like every week, I have a dilemma. And again, I'm going to need your help with it. I'm not sure what to do. We'll be talking about that a little bit later. But before that, it's now time for Aztec Cameras, Somewhere in My Heart.

0: Three Lions. Oh, yeah, we all know that one. And, of course, it's the football tonight. Will you be watching it? England versus Norway. Now, my dilemma, I mentioned I had one, is my son wants to watch the football, but we're going to a festival. What do I do? They're not going to have a big screen with the football on. Do I take the iPad and let him sit in the tent and watch the football? What, you know, I want to enjoy the music. What should I do? Let me know. WhatsApp 01902 288 019. It'd be great to hear from you. Alright, coming up, more great music here on Gorgeous.
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Sabrina Carpenter, Taste. Yummy. Sorry, you're listening to me, Sammy K, here on Gorgeous Radio. Oh, dear me. Now, as earlier I mentioned, I'm going to a festival. It's a folk festival near Cambridge. It's not the Cambridge Folk Festival. It's the Ely Folk Festival, which isn't quite as big, but still a great festival. But I'm going there after the show. I'm zooming straight down there to do two performances. So that'll be fun. But I have that dilemma of how should my son watch the football. 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Find us on the socials. Just search for Gorgeous Radio. It'd be great to hear from you. Now it's time for Plain White Tees. Hey there, Delilah.

0: Elton John and Kiki D, Don't Go Breaking My Heart. What a tune. Love it. Absolutely love it. Now, of course, Elton John has announced he is coming out of retirement to play two shows 3 years after the end of his farewell tour. Do you remember that massive farewell tour he did? It was fantastic. To say goodbye to everyone. No more shows. Oh, no, wait a minute. I'm going to do two more. Coming in October in Mexico City. I might try and get a ticket. It's on my birthday. Why not? Anyway, coming up next, we've got Callum Scott and Whitney Houston. I want to dance with somebody here on Gorgeous.
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Sienna Spiral, Material Lover. You listen to Gorgeous Radio with me, Sammy Kay, Saturday, the 11th of July. Now, you've been in touch. Colin Backstabber on Instagram. Hold on, surely Backstabber's not his real name. It maybe it's just his Instagram handle. Anyway, he says, I would definitely be watching the football over watching folk music. Fair enough, Colin. Fair enough. All right, time now for some Sam Smith. Get in touch, I want to hear from you. One last song here on Gorgeous.

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3: The man arrested on suspicion of the murder of former MP Anne Widdecombe has been released from custody. Police say the 26-year-old is no longer part of the investigation. It comes after the 78-year-old ex-Tory prisons minister was found dead with serious injuries at her home in Hayter on Dartmoor. As England prepare for their World Cup quarter-final, John Stones' dad has told Radio News Hub he's hopeful they'll go far.
4: They did well. They're in good spirits. They work together, look after each other, the players. And then to get through the next round in Mexico, I expected not to lose, but to be a really difficult game that could have gone to the wire with penalties. But it was fantastic. I thought, what a great game that was.
3: And Pitbull has set the Guinness World Record for the largest gathering of people wearing bald caps. Over 22,000 fans were counted wearing the caps ahead of his British summertime headline set in Hyde Park. That's the latest from Radio News Hub. I'm Holly Hughes.
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3: The heatwave continues across much of the UK into the afternoon, but seeing cloud along some parts and a gentle breeze. Still feeling hot with highs of 33 degrees Celsius.
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6: It's just gone past 2 p.m, Saturday 11th of July. Thanks for tuning in. It's me, Sammy K, here on Gorgeous Radio. All right, coming up, we've got Bryan Adams and Melanie C. But before that, come up next. This is one to get you in a dancing mood, especially for the summertime. CJ Lewis, Sweets for My Sweet.
0: This

You're listening to Gorgeous Radio with me, Sammy Kay. Of course, that was Take That, Said It All. Now, Gary Barlow's announced, hasn't he, that the Circus Live Tour has ended for good. For good. Not back for good, after its last show in Dublin, due to physical demands of the performance. Now, I understand they're getting on a bit. They are getting, it must be very tiring. All right, this song goes out to any partner who doesn't like football and has to put up with it all. You are the best. Tina Turner here on Gorgeous.

0: Michael Bublé, Beautiful Day. What a perfect song to describe today. It is beautiful today. Well, it is here in the gorgeous... It's always beautiful in the gorgeous studio. It always is. Hey, why not get in touch? You can WhatsApp me. 01902 288 019. Or find us on the socials. Just search for Gorgeous Radio. We come up. We're everywhere. I'll tell you what, actually, the best way is download the app. Take us with you anywhere. Listen to us all the time. Coming up next, we've got Chumbawamba. That's a funny band name. Tum Thumping. I love this one.
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That was Ed Sheeran, Eyes Closed. He keeps on dancing with his eyes closed. Not sure why. Anyway, before that, Bruno Mars, I Just Might. Yes, you listen to me, Sammy Kay, here on Gorgeous Radio. Now, I was thinking the other day, I was watching an interview with Jack Black. And he said, one of my favourite bands are the Gorillaz. And I thought, that must be so strange if you're in the Gorillaz to hear an A-list celebrity say that you're one of their favourite bands. Yeah, I just thought, quite amazing. Talking about the Gorillaz, here they are.

0: Ain't No Stopping Us Now, McFadden and Whitehead. You're listening to me, Sammy Kay, here on Gorgeous Radio. Now, a little bit earlier, I mentioned that after the show, I'm zooming down to Ely to go to the Folk Festival. Well, we've had a WhatsApp. We have from Will Rowland from Somerset. He said he's listening to the show on his way to Ely Folk Festival. I cannot believe that. Thank you so much. Come and say hi, Will, if you can. I'll be in the performance tent all day tomorrow. Maybe a bit this evening if I get there in time. It'd be great to say hi. Okay, coming up next, Post Malone and Morgan Warren. I had some help.
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That was I Knew It, I Knew You. You're listening to me, Sammy Kay, here on Gorgeous Radio. Of course, Taylor Swift, who got married, didn't she? Was that last week or the week before? I can't quite remember. But I saw on the socials people saying that they should sell the rights to the wedding video so everyone can watch it. It's only fair. I thought, it's a bit strange, but, you know, not really. But then I thought, you know, Hello Magazine and OK Magazine used to publicise people's weddings, so maybe it's not so weird. Maybe it's just me who's weird. Okay, coming up now, maybe these guys make a nice couple. Dua Lipa and Calvin Harris. I don't know. I don't know much about them. One Kiss. Anyway, here they are on Gorgeous Radio.

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3: A man who was arrested on suspicion of murdering former MP and MEP Anne Widdecombe has been released from custody and is no longer part of the investigation. Johnny Holmes has more.
4: Miss Widdecombe was 78 when she was found dead at her home in Hayter on Dartmoor on Thursday. Devon and Cornwall police say her death isn't being treated as suspicious at this time. The ex-Tory prisons minister had later become a Brexit Party MEP and a Reform UK spokeswoman. She also starred in Strictly Come Dancing and Celebrity Big Brother.
3: A young man has died at a reservoir in Greater Manchester, as police urge the public to consider the dangers of open water swimming in the heat. Emergency services responded to the incident at Doveston Reservoir in Oldham at around 7pm last night. And Pitbull has set the Guinness World Record for the largest gathering of people wearing bald caps ahead of his BST headline at Hyde Park. That's the latest from Radio News Hub. I'm Holly Hughes.
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3: Heatwave continues across much of the UK into the afternoon, but seeing cloud along some parts and a gentle breeze. Still feeling hot with highs of 33 degrees Celsius.
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8: 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You're listening to me, Sammy K, here on Gorgeous Radio. We're in the last hour. Oh, the last hour of my show. Coming up, we've got M People. People. But before that, kicking off the hour, Enrique Iglesias. Oh, yes, here he is.
0: This is Gorgeous.

5, This Love. You're listening to Gorgeous Radio with me, Sammy Kay. Thanks for tuning in. Now, earlier on, I asked about the football dilemma. I'm going to a festival with my son. He wants to watch the football. There's no big screen. What should I do? Well, Sarah Hall has got in touch from Warsaw. Thank you, Sarah, so much. And she says, just give your son an iPad with headphones. You can watch the bands. He can watch the footy. Not a bad idea. That's probably my only option, I'm going to be honest. Otherwise else, I don't know what I'll do. But anyway, are you watching the game, England versus Norway? Who's going to win? I don't know. Well, coming up now, I think it's time for Madonna. Yeah, Material Girl. Here on Gorgeous Radio, me, Sammy Kay.

0: That was The Cause, Summer Sunshine. Quite appropriate, I think, because we have been having a heatwave, haven't we? Crikey. And you know what? Everyone else throughout the world laughs and giggles at us because it's 34. You know, they're like, well, where we are, it's 45. They don't understand, do they? They don't understand the English heat. My word, it's mental. Anyway, coming up next, we've got the Nightcrawlers here on Gorgeous Radio with me, Sammy Kay, and that's coming up next.
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course, that was Chapel Rome, Pink Pony Club, and you are listening to me, Sammy Kay, here on Gorgeous Radio, your favourite radio station, I assume, because you're listening to me. Anyway, we had the very sad news, didn't we, last week, of the passing of the lovely Bonnie Tyler. Yes, born in Wales, 1951, she sadly passed away on the 8th of July in Portugal. So I think we should play some, really, you know, definitely. It's a heartache, and it really is. And here it is, Bonnie Tyler, here on Gorgeous Radio, with me, Sammy Kay.

0: You're listening to me, Sammy Kay, here on Gorgeous Radio. Yes, that was Kylie Minogue, I Should Be So Lucky. That takes me back. Takes me back to school discos, primary school discos. Do you remember them days? When they'd have huge, big light box things and not the same anymore. No, I took my kids to a school disco. They had like one speaker and a flashing, one flashing light. Rubbish. Bring back the 1980s discotheque. That's what I say. Anyway, coming up, we've got more great music, including Ace of Base. That's another classic. But before that, we've got Benson Boone, Mystical Magical.
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You listen to me, Sammy Kay, here on Gorgeous Radio. I tell you what, I had a proud dad moment last week when my 12-year-old bought his first vinyl record. Yes, it was a Miles Smith one. Oh, what a moment that was. Anyway, it's come to the end of the show. Thank you so much for listening once again to me here on Gorgeous Radio. I've had a lovely time. I've got to shoot off now, though. I've got a legit to Ely Folk Festival to go and listen to some folk music and perform myself, of course. And I think I'm going to let my son watch the football on the iPad. So thanks for tuning in. Have a great time. Stay with us. We're here all night and then tomorrow, of course, all day. Yes.

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3: Police believe former MP Anne Widdecombe was attacked in her home nearly 24 hours before her body was discovered. The ex-Tory prisons minister was found dead at her home in Hayter on Thursday morning after sustaining serious injuries. Devon and Cornwall police say they're hunting for a white male suspect. Veteran broadcaster Dermot Murnaghan has died at the age of 68 after he was diagnosed with prostate cancer. His family say he passed away peacefully at home in North London earlier. Some more sad news. Former Chelsea chairman Ken Bates has died at the age of 94. The Premier League club announced his death in a statement, which said Ken's determination to fight for Chelsea will never be forgotten. And the Three Lions are preparing to take on Norway in the Miami Heat later. Winger Bukayo Saka says he's ready to go.
4: I would love to have come to this tournament 100%, but that wasn't the case, and everyone's realised that, and they've managed me in the best way possible. But right now I'm feeling great and ready to go.
3: That's the latest from Radio News Hub. I'm Grace McIntosh.
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6: The heatwave continues across much of the UK into the afternoon, but seeing cloud along some parts and a gentle breeze. Still feeling hot with highs of 33 degrees Celsius.
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7: 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The heat wave is still continuing. It is hot, hot, hot here in the studio. And we have got Robbie Williams' Millennium up now.
0: This is Gorgeous.

bringing all the summer tunes here at Gorgeous Radio. That was Turn Me On with Kevin Little. Well, this week has been a week. I am not going to lie. The trains, they are constantly delayed. I don't know if you're experiencing that. If you are a train traveller, well, the delays. You know, packed trains, stopping on the track and taking a long while to get home. But you got to turn a negative into a positive. My colleague and I on a very busy hot train standing up and we meet a lovely lady called Gemma. We're now best friends. We're now going to Pilates. And this next song is for you, Gemma. Run to You from Brian Adams. We are going to run to Pilates together.

0: DJ Jazzy Jeff and the Fresh Prince, Summertime here on Gorgeous Radio. Oh, I saw them at a, I'm not allowed to talk about it because it's a different radio show's big, massive show in London that they do. I saw DJ Jazzy Jeff and the Fresh Prince there, and it took me back to the 90s. I absolutely loved it. That was 1991. That's well over 30 years ago. And talking over 30 years ago, yesterday, it was 30 years ago that I think the Spice Girls released their first song. That is absolutely insane. Well, happy 30th birthday, Spice Girls. We want more from you. I have seen Emma and Mel C talking, saying they would love to get together, and now the time is right. We've just got to get the others involved. So they're probably just waiting on a few just to say yes. Come on, girls. Do it for us. Do it for us at Gorgeous Radio. Coming up after this, Don't Marry Her, The Beautiful South.
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0: Okay, at Gorgeous Radio, we are not allowed to have favourites or dislikes with the songs. However, Come On Eileen is not my favourite song. I'm allowed to say that. That was Come On Eileen, Dexie Midnight Runners. However, I had a different version of that a few Fridays ago when... what's his name? He used to be in EastEnders. Roman Kemp's dad. Martin Kemp. There you go. Got there in the end. When Martin Kemp did a Back to the 80s DJ set and he included Come On Eileen. Suddenly I quite like it again. Yeah, so that was Come On Eileen here on Gorgeous Radio. We've got coming up Boyzone, All Saints, Zomba. It is all here. You keep us tuned in your kitchen, in your car, or in the office, or whatever you're doing.
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3: If you see somebody showing any of the signs of a stroke, you don't have to think about it. You just dial 999. Use the FAST test. F, face. Has their face fallen on one side? Can they smile? A, arms. Can they raise both arms and keep them there? S, speech. Is their speech slurred? T, time. 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

Oh, sorry, I'm just brushing my hair. That was Homewrecker from Zomba. Sorry, got to look after ourselves in the studios here, haven't we? Well, too good to go. Have you heard of the app? I think we have talked about this before. However, Craig Dane from Drive Time, you can listen to him every week. I think it's from 4 p.m. I don't know. I never tune into his show. Sorry, I'm busy. But Craig Dane, he is on Monday to Fridays, and he absolutely loves a Too Good To Go bag. So much so, sometimes he buys three in one night. I actually think he's got a Too Good To Go problem, and I don't know what to do about it. I want to look out for him. All those cakes and sandwiches. Craig Dane, you need to stop. However, I do really, really like you. And this is from Carly Rae Jepsen here on Gorgeous Radio.

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3: Officers say Anne Widdicombe was attacked nearly 24 hours before she was found dead at her home in Dartmoor. A 26-year-old man arrested as part of the murder investigation has been released from custody. Police say he's no longer part of the investigation and they're continuing to search for a white male suspect. A 45-year-old man who fled the country for South Africa has been arrested on suspicion of murdering his wife and children in Bedford. Nodadana Tashuma is accused over the deaths of Nothabo Tashuma and her daughters Natalie and Nala. Brigadier Athlenda Math is a South Africa police spokeswoman.
4: The swift arrest demonstrates the capability, the professionalism, as well as the operational excellence of the South African Police Service.
3: And love it or hate it, the hot weather is here to stay. Forecasters say areas of England and Wales will continue to exceed 30 degrees Celsius throughout the weekend and into next week. 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
3: Patchy rain across Scotland and low cloud across central and eastern areas. Clear spells elsewhere, a warm night with lows of 14 degrees Celsius.
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7: It's 5 p.m. It's Gorgeous Radio and you are listening to the best music around. We bring it all for you. Such a variety. We're going to the 90s, the 80s, the noughties, now. All of it.

cannot help but sing along to that one. Eternal Flame, Atomic Kitten here on Gorgeous Radio. Well, this week, you can't have missed it. I think everyone but me, maybe you, weren't at Wimbledon. Wimbledon has... everybody's been there. The celebrities have been flocking to Wimbledon. Last week, it was Taylor Swift's wedding. All of the people that attended that are now starting to come out of the woodwork a little bit. You're seeing them in their outfits, but I think apparently they had to sign an NDA so that they didn't give any of the details away. And I think it's Hello Magazine has announced that it will be Taylor Swift that is posting on her own Instagram account any pictures. So we are all waiting for that. Okay, we're not. But we will be interested, won't we, when she finally posts. I definitely will be. Okay, Karma Chameleon Culture Club up now here on Gorgeous Radio, and then Holiday from Madonna. It is the summer season here at Gorgeous Radio.

0: Madonna, Holiday here on Gorgeous Radio. And it is, the holidays are coming up, aren't they? The children will soon be off school. Well, if you didn't know this, Madonna is actually her real name. A lot of people think it isn't, but it is. She was actually christened Madonna because apparently her parents are very religious Italian Catholics. And they called her Madonna Louise Ciccone. There you go. You get all the facts here at Gorgeous Radio. Coming up after this, Children from Robert Miles. Oh, and then Alex Warren, Fever Dream. It is all happening here at Gorgeous Radio. And don't forget, you can listen back on demand at any time. All of our shows are recorded if you have to turn off for any reason. But hopefully you are keeping us switched on because you know where it's at here at Gorgeous Radio.
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0: Gloria Gaynor, I Will Survive, and we will survive 30 degrees heat. It's just every day, isn't it? It's unbelievable. We are not used to this is for a British summer. Coming up now, we have got Mariah Carey, Hero, after this, and then the Noisette, and then some Sienna Spiro, all here on Gorgeous Radio, because we do play the best music, as you know. So keep tuned in, whatever you are doing this Saturday afternoon, here on Gorgeous.
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2: Here's Alex, turning at a junction. Alex cooks a mean Jalfrezi. 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

Material lover, Sienna Spiro here on Gorgeous Radio. She's only 20 years old. 20 years old and from London. And, apparently she dropped out of music school, got signed and, and went viral during, COVID, on TikTok. So there you go. I absolutely am loving her songs and, really liking her tracks. And you get to hear everything here on Gorgeous Radio. Yes. And coming up now, all about that bass, Megan Trainor.

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3: Officers say Anne Widdicombe was attacked nearly 24 hours before she was found dead at her home in Dartmoor. A 26-year-old man arrested as part of the murder investigation has been released from custody. Police say he's no longer part of the investigation and they're continuing to search for a white male suspect. A 45-year-old man who fled the country for South Africa has been arrested on suspicion of murdering his wife and children in Bedford. Nodadana Tashuma is accused over the deaths of Nothabo Tashuma and her daughters Natalie and Nala. Brigadier Athlenda Math is a South Africa police spokeswoman.
4: The swift arrest demonstrates the capability, the professionalism,

0: as well as the operational excellence of the South African Police Service.
1: And love it or hate it, the hot weather is here to stay. Forecasters say areas of England and Wales will continue to exceed 30 degrees Celsius throughout the weekend and into next week. 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
1: Patchy rain across Scotland and low cloud across central and eastern areas. Clear spells elsewhere, a warm night with lows of 14 degrees Celsius.
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if you want to, stare if you want to, but I got to party. I'm up in the party. I'm glad that I got you, and it's alright. You got you a partner, and

Boogie Tonight, Booty Love here on Gorgeous Radio. Well, Taylor and Travis have definitely managed to keep their wedding under wraps. We've not seen anything. All I have seen is celebrities in the outfits that they may have attended the ceremony in. And talking of the Spice Girls earlier and their 30th celebrations, Emma Bunton and her husband attended. That came out yesterday, some pictures of them all dressed up, ready to go. I mean, Taylor, you've done very, very well keeping it all under wraps because we have no idea what happened. We want to know more. Hopefully that will all come shortly and we will get a little bit of insight to her day because I can imagine it was absolutely spectacular. Now, relax. Frankie Goes to Hollywood here on Gorgeous Radio.

0: song. I will never tire of that song. 1978. That's insane as well. It's a great day. Great day. Lovely day. Saturdays is always a lovely day in my world. That's what I say. I hope you're having a great Saturday, whatever you're up to, whether that's barbecuing, chilling, out with mates, whatever you're up to. But you know where to keep tuned. Yeah, Gorgeous Radio, because you know why? Because coming up after this, it is the Backstreet Boys. I Want It That Way here on Gorgeous.
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2: 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We're not

0: Well, I know what most of us will be doing tonight. Yes, me included. I will be going to see that Watch the Football down at our local football club. They are showing it, which I'm grateful for, because then you get the crowd, you get the people, you get the atmosphere. And come on, England, you can do this for us. You can do this. Yeah, sorry, getting a little bit excited there. But yeah, it's going to be a late one tonight. But great, it's on a Saturday. At least it's on a Saturday night. We haven't got work the next day like last week. Yeah, so enjoy whatever your plans are. And if you're going to see the football tonight, coming up after this, where do you go? No Mercy. And then Westlife, all here on Gorgeous.
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3: Remembering how to prepare for a road trip is as easy as spelling it. 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

I knew it. I knew you. Taylor Swift here on Gorgeous Radio. And that was produced especially for Toy Story 5. And apparently she is a massive fan. She grew up being a Toy Story lover. And it was like a full circle moment for her. Love that song. Well, it is the end of the show. I am sorry. I know you're disappointed. But you and me, we can catch up next week at 4 p.m. Same time every Saturday. I'm always here. Yeah, I am. And I hope you are always here too. I am going to leave you with Rockabye from Clean Bandit. Have a great weekend and fingers crossed for the football tonight.

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3: Officers say Anne Widdicombe was attacked nearly 24 hours before she was found dead at her home in Dartmoor on Thursday. A 26-year-old man arrested as part of the murder investigation has been released from custody. Former Chelsea owner and chairman Ken Bates has died at the age of 94. The club says he died peacefully, surrounded by his family. A £2.5 million government scheme will improve mental health and the environment by planting more trees. Andy Egan is from the Woodland Trust.
4: We don't have time to wait. Trees take time to grow. They also need to be looked after. So we definitely need communities involved in growing, planting and caring for those trees.
3: England fans are counting down to another huge World Cup night as the Three Lions face Norway in Miami. Kickoff is at 10 p.m. And forecasters say the heat wave is sticking around. Temperatures above 30 degrees are expected into next week. That's the latest from Radio News Hub. I'm Grace McIntosh.
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1: Patchy rain across Scotland and low cloud across central and eastern areas. Clear spells elsewhere, a warm night with lows of 14 degrees Celsius.

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We're open Fridays from 1 a.m. and Saturdays from midnight, right in the heart of the city. 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Keeping Wolverhampton out.

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3: Police believe former MP Anne Widdecombe was attacked in her home nearly 24 hours before her body was discovered. The ex-minister was found dead at her home in Hayter on Thursday morning. Devon and Cornwall police say they're hunting for a white male suspect. Tributes are being paid to veteran broadcaster Dermot Murnaghan, who's died at the age of 68 after being diagnosed with prostate cancer. His family says he died peacefully at home in North London. Even hotter summers could be helped by planting some more trees. Andy Egan is from the Woodland Trust.
4: Shading from tree cover can reduce surface temperatures by over 10 degrees, which protects people from extreme heat.
3: The government has announced a £2.5 million investment to plant more trees in towns across the UK. And Linda Noskova has won her first Grand Slam title after a dramatic Wimbledon final. The 21-year-old Czech beat compatriot Karolina Muchova in three sets. From Radio News Hub, I'm Grace McIntosh.
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3: Patchy rain across Scotland and low cloud across central and eastern areas. Clear spells elsewhere, a warm night with lows of 14 degrees Celsius.
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3: Officers say Anne Widdicombe was attacked nearly 24 hours before she was found dead at her home in Dartmoor. A 26-year-old man arrested as part of the murder investigation has now been released from custody. Police say he's no longer part of its investigation and they're continuing to search for a white male suspect. Former Sky News anchor Dermot Murnaghan has been remembered as a legendary news journalist following his death at the age of 68. His family say he died peacefully at his home in North London after being diagnosed with stage 4 prostate cancer. As another heatwave sets in across the UK, the government has backed a scheme to plant more trees. The £2.5 million will help to create more shade in local green spaces. Andy Egan is from the Woodland Trust.
4: We really need more trees in urban areas and we need more government action.
3: And Scotland fell to a 42-28 defeat against South Africa in a thrilling Nations Championship showdown. From Radio News Hub, I'm Grace McIntosh.
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3: Patchy rain across Scotland and low cloud across central and eastern areas. Clear spells elsewhere, a warm night with lows of 14 degrees Celsius.

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3: Police believe former MP Anne Widdecombe was attacked in her home nearly 24 hours before her body was discovered. The ex-minister was found dead at her home in Hayter on Thursday morning after sustaining serious injuries. Devon and Cornwall police say they're hunting for a white male suspect. Former Chelsea owner and chairman Ken Bates has died at the age of 94. Bates bought the club for just £1 in 1982 and spent 22 years in charge. The club says he died peacefully, surrounded by his family. A £2.5 million government scheme will improve mental health and the environment by planting more trees. Andy Egan is from the Woodland Trust.
4: We don't have time to wait. Trees take time to grow. They also need to be looked after, so we definitely need communities involved.
3: And Linda Noskova has won her first Grand Slam title after a dramatic Wimbledon final. The 21-year-old Czech beat compatriot Karolina Muchova in three sets. From Radio News Hub, I'm Grace McIntosh.
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3: A cloudy start to Sunday, but southern and central areas will become largely sunny in the afternoon. Breezy in the south, highs of 32 degrees Celsius.
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0: Former Sky News anchor Dermot Murnaghan has been remembered as a legendary news journalist following his death at the age of 68. His family say he died peacefully at his home in North London after being diagnosed with stage 4 prostate cancer. As another heatwave sets in across the UK, the government has backed a scheme to plant more trees. The £2.5 million will help to create more shade in local green spaces. Andy Egan is from the Woodland Trust.
1: We really need more trees in urban areas, and we need more government action.
0: And Scotland fell to a 42-28 defeat against South Africa in a thrilling Nations Championship showdown. 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
0: A cloudy start to Sunday, but southern and central areas will become largely sunny in the afternoon. Breezy in the south, highs of 32 degrees Celsius.
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3: Police believe former MP Anne Widdecombe was attacked in her home nearly 24 hours before her body was discovered. The ex-minister was found dead at her home in Hayter on Thursday morning after sustaining serious injuries. Devon and Cornwall police say they're hunting for a white male suspect. Former Chelsea owner

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1: A cloudy start to Sunday, but southern and central areas will become largely sunny in the afternoon. Breezy in the south, highs of 32 degrees Celsius.
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0: This is Gorgeous. 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
3: Police have arrested a 28-year-old man on suspicion of the murder of Anne Widdecombe. He was arrested at an address in South Yorkshire on Saturday evening. Earlier, detectives confirmed the 78-year-old was attacked 24 hours before she was found at her home on Dartmoor. Reform UK leader Nigel Farage has visited the area and laid flowers and says he's assisting officers with their investigation.
4: I've had our security teams going through all of our emails to sort of pick out ones that were sent that either were directly to Anne, were abusive, were about Anne. So we're doing everything we can to support the police in every way.
3: Tributes have been paid to TV presenter Dermot Murnaghan, who's died at the age of 68. The former BBC, Sky News and ITV anchor passed away a year after he revealed he'd been diagnosed with stage 4 prostate cancer. Iran's supreme leader Ayatollah Mujtaba Khamenei has called for revenge for the death of his father and predecessor, and England have scored in extra time against Norway. That's the latest from Radio News Hub. I'm David Hall.
5: Stop. If you've had car finance, you could be owed money. Drivers were charged hidden commissions on PCP and HP deals, pushing up monthly payments without their knowledge. If your agreement was between 2007 and 2024,